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Olive Updates. Kalama Awards Qatar Riyal 2.2 billion deals. Qatar General Electricity and Water Corporation has signed a series of contracts worth more than Qatar Riyal 2.2 billion to develop and strengthen the electricity network in the western region as it moves to connect the Dukhan Solar Power Project to the national grid. The deals were awarded to several qualified local and international companies including Voltage Engineering Limited, the Best and Vitas Consortium, Larsen & Toubro and LS Cable. The contracts fall within Karama's strategic initiatives to link the Dukhan solar plant to the network in the country's west. Qatar Post reboots connected for borderless shopping. 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

Olive Updates. Karama Awards Qatar Riyal 2.2 billion deals. Qatar General Electricity and Water Corporation has signed a series of contracts worth more than Qatar Riyal 2.2 billion to develop and strengthen the electricity network in the western region as it moves to connect the Dukhan Solar Power Project to the national grid. The deals were awarded to several qualified local and international companies including Voltage Engineering Limited, the Best and Vitas Consortium, Larsen & Toubro and LS Cable. The contracts fall within Karama's strategic initiatives to link the Dukhan solar plant to the network in the country's west. Qatar Post reboots connected for borderless shopping. Shoppers in Qatar can now buy from the world's biggest online stores, even those that refuse to ship here, and have the parcels land at their doorstep. Thanks to a revamped version of Connected launched by Qatar Postal Services Company, the integrated international shipping service gives customers a seamless global shopping experience from leading retailers worldwide. 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
1: Mornings and night, schedule hai tight. 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

0: Wanted updates. Wanted updates. Karama awards Qatar Riyal 2.2 billion deals. Qatar General Electricity and Water Corporation has signed a series of contracts worth more than Qatar Riyal 2.2 billion to develop and strengthen the electricity network in the western region as it moves to connect the Dukhan Solar Power Project to the national grid. The deals were awarded to several qualified local and international companies including Voltage Engineering Limited, the Best and Betas Consortium, Larsen & Toubro and LS Cable. The contracts fall within Karama's strategic initiatives to link the Dukhan solar plant to the network in the country's west. Qatar Post reboots connected for borderless shopping. 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
1: 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The question was, what does a deer do in the jungle? He run. Yes, that is the correct answer. And all the people who tried and gave me the correct answer, I'm proud of you, meri jaan. Yes, I am proud of you. 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Virtual wale hugs bhi le lo meri taraf se. 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Enjoy kijiye aur sunte rahiye Radio Olive. Jio Bindaas.

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Wanted updates. Wanted updates. Karama Awards Qatar Riyal 2.2 billion deals. Qatar General Electricity and Water Corporation has signed a series of contracts worth more than Qatar Riyal 2.2 billion to develop and strengthen the electricity network in the western region as it moves to connect the Dukhan Solar Power Project to the national grid. The deals were awarded to several qualified local and international companies including Voltage Engineering Limited, the Best and Betas Consortium, Larsen & Toubro and LS Cable. The contracts fall within Karama's strategic initiatives to link the Dukhan solar plant to the network in the country's west. Qatar Post reboots connected for borderless shopping. 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
2: He do the wee woo because he have to go in front of the traffic. Look what I do. 22 and he do wee woo wee woo wee woo wee woo wee woo wee woo wee woo wee woo. Number one bullshit guy.